0: Greet the teacher.
1: Good morning, teacher.
2: Good morning, class. Good morning, students and teachers. Good morning, student here on site and student off-site too. Everybody, welcome back to our English class today. All right, everybody, how are you guys doing?
3: Good.
2: Are you happy?
4: Yes.
2: 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All right, everybody, we almost finished the unit. Even though we just started and then we're going to finish it, because we

0: have only two last episodes. Alright, everybody, let's check your current score, because when we finish these last two episodes, we're going to reward you. So let's check group one. How many scores do you have? 72. Okay, group two. 100. Group three. 100 and 122. Okay, 122. Group four. 70. And group five? 84. All right, everybody. Group three, always on the lead in this unit. All right, everybody, let's get ready for the first period of the day. All right, everybody, shark. Everybody shark. Shark, shark, shark. All right. Everybody clap. Everybody shark. Everybody clap shark. Clap shark. Shark clap. Everybody check shark shark. What is that check and shark? Oh, sorry about that. All right. Everybody, let's see what we're going to learn today. All right. And the new topics of today's lesson is smart living with AI one. Who know AI? AI has a very impactful resource or kind of like motivations and kind of like advocations, many things that influence your daily life. All right, everybody, and today we'll talk about smart living with AI. So it's very important for your generations, because in this era, everybody are close to AI, and AI is relevant to everyone, all right? And let's see, the objective of today's lesson. Today you will be able to read aloud AI-related vocabulary correctly. We're going to learn new vocabulary about AI. And then you will be able to identify the characteristics of different AIs now. Okay, so you're gonna learn different AIs, some of them, and then you're going to identify the characteristics of each one. All right? But first of all, last time we learned many, many things about, can you remember like what you learned last time from the last unit? Unit ที่แล้วเราเรียนเรื่องราวไปเยอะมากเกี่ยวกับ grammar หรือโครงสร้างไวยากรณ์นะครับผมใครพอจำอะไรได้บ้างไหมใครจะพอจำอะไรได้บ้างไหมนะครับผมเราเรียนเรื่องอะไรไปนะ narrative tenses นะครับ narrative tenses we have many tenses that you learn นะ for example we have past simple we have past continuous and past because narrative tenses always talk about past tense we have past simple past continuous and past perfect tense and we have different pairs of tenses that we use inEach situation. We use narrative set, tenses to tell something. Who can remember? Last time, you learned about the story of the pigs, the story of the turtle, the story of the boy who went into the forest and find food. Can you remember that? จำได้ไหมเมื่อครั้งที่เราเรียนเรื่องราวของเด็กผู้ชายที่เข้าไปในป่าเพื่อหาสิ่งของนะครับผม And we talk about three pigs who builds the house, and we talk aboutthe rabbit and the turtle who runs in competition. So when do we use narrative tenses? Can you recall? Ring a bell. When do we use narrative tenses? To tell? To narrate. Can you remember the word narrate? เราใช้ narrative tenses เพื่ออะไรนะ Okay. Group three again. Let's check if we can remember. To tell the...
1: Story.
0: To tell the story, นะครับว่า which situation happened first, happened second, and happens between, right? Thank you very much, Group 3, 1 point, นะครับผมเราใช้ narrative tenses หลังจากที่เราเรียน narrative tense ไปหลากหลายแล้วนะครับเราเอา narrative tenses เนี่ยมาใช้ในการเล่าเรื่องแล้วก็อ่านเรื่องต่างๆนะครับที่ครั้งที่แล้วเราเรียนนิทานกันไปแต่ละเรื่องหลากหลายเรื่องมากเลยโอเค everybody, let's see which one is AI generated? Do you know AI generated? What is AI generated?You don't do it by yourself, but the AI did it for you. For example, I will have two pictures for you, like this. And you can guess which one is AI. Which one is AI generated, A or B?
2: A.
0: One picture is real. Somebody just draw it. Somebody drew it. And one picture is AI generated. Which one is AI?
2: A.